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1: Today's best music is 94.7 Star. It's Ava here tonight covering for Falco. Fans of the Housemaid film that came out, I think, about a month or two ago, don't quote me on that one, are in for some good news. So the film earned around $400 million worldwide. So safe to say it's pretty popular and has gained enough traction that a sequel is now in the works, which, first of all, fantastic, amazing film starring Sydney Sweeney and Amanda Seyfried. But not only that, a stage play of the original movie is now in official development, which I can't be more excited for. Those who know me know I love theater. And so, Housemaid fans, you're in some good hands, and a lot's going to be coming up, so I'm looking forward to it. Here's Nickelback. Never made-

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1: 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But back in 02, we knew him as the lead singer of Default. 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

0: That was Jamie Fine on today's Best Music 94.7 Star. We're throwing it back to 2023 with this one. It's Olivia Rodrigo. Here's Vampire.
1: Hate to give the satisfaction asking how you're doing now. 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
2: We'll have showers overnight, the possibility of a thunderstorm at a low of 8. Cloudy with showers tomorrow. There's the risk of a thunderstorm. Wind gust of 50 and a high of 20 for Friday. Periods of rain and 16.
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1: Today's best music is 94.7 Star. It's Ava here tonight covering for Falco, and I got a contest alert for you. How would you like to see Ed Sheeran perform in concert in Toronto this summer in August? Well, we here at 94.7 Star are giving you the chance to do just that. Make sure that you tune in weekdays for the Sheeran Shuffle. If you correctly guess the three Ed Sheeran songs we play, you'll have a chance to win two tickets to see his show August 22nd in Toronto, and that includes your flights and hotel accommodations. So you're going to not want to miss out on this one. And our winner will be announced during Middays with Angie on June 8th. So set your calendars, and best of luck to you. Here's One Republic. Later.

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1: You're listening to today's best music, 94.7 Star. It's Ava here tonight covering for Falco, and we all love a good medical drama. I don't know what it is about it, but for some reason, it is one of the biggest things in television right now. We all live for the drama. Will the hot doctor fall in love with the other hot doctor? I mean, how could you not watch? Well, one of the biggest medical shows of all time, Grey's Anatomy, has been approved for a new spinoff. It'll be hitting the ABC network for the 2026-2027 television season, and this show will focus on a medical team that is set in rural West Texas at a medical center that is described as the last chance for care before miles of nowhere. I think that's a pretty interesting premise. I think there's a lot of fun elements at play there. And also, living where we do here in our community, there are a lot of rural communities nearby Brandon, so probably a lot to relate to there, so that could be interesting. This is going to be the fourth spinoff in the franchise, and currently it is not known whether or not Meredith Grey or other familiar characters from Grey's Anatomy are going to be appearing in the new show. However, Meg Marinus, who is going to be serving as one of the executive producers on this new spinoff, said she's very excited to expand on the Grey's Anatomy universe and aims to keep the franchise's signature heart, emotion, and connection. So it's going to be a lot to look forward to in the upcoming year. Here's Sabrina Carpenter, Espresso.

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1: We'll have showers overnight, the possibility of a thunderstorm at a low of 8. Cloudy with showers tomorrow. There's the risk of a thunderstorm. Wind gust to 50 and a high of 20 for Friday. Periods of rain and 16.
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1: Today's best music is 94.7 Star. It's Ava here tonight covering for Falco, and it is so crazy to me that May is almost over. First of all, feels like we just got here. So the fact that the month is already over is just insane. Time's moving way too fast. But aside from that, it means June's going to be here, which means it's going to be summertime, which is my favorite season. I know I'm looking forward to the sun and also doing some beach trips and hanging out with friends. But something I'm also looking forward to is all of the community events that are going to be coming up. If you have anything cool that you're planning this summer and would like Star to attend, make sure you check out our website, starfm.ca, under the events tab, where you can book the Brandon Chrysler Dodge Jeep Ram Star Fun Finder, fueled by the co-ops of Westman. We're looking forward to your upcoming summer events. Here's Nelly Furtado.

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1: 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It's Ava hanging out with you here tonight covering for Falco. And how would you like to be the winner of the ultimate home makeover?

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And that right there is just a tiny taste. This is a huge prize that you don't want to miss out on. So make sure that you head to one of our many sponsor locations for a chance to qualify. Here's Taylor Swift on 94.7 Star. It's Karma.

0: 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We'll play three of his song clips. Text your guesses to 204-727-STAR. 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

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That was Miles Smith. It's Brian Adams, Summer of 69.

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1: 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It's Ava here covering for Falco. And if you're looking for something to do with the family this upcoming weekend, maybe you just need to get out of the house. 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
1: 94.7 Star is today's best music. How's it going? It's Ava covering for Falco here tonight. And mental health. It is one of the biggest things that is talked about nowadays, which, first of all, I absolutely love. I think it is so great that the conversation is out there and so many people are getting involved and sharing their stories. However, for a lot of people, they don't necessarily know where to start, whether that is opening up about their own personal experiences or just kind of being a bystander but wanting to still, you know, contribute to the conversation. Luckily, though, nowadays, we also have a thing called the internet, which has a whole lot of online resources out there as well. And one of them is everythinglifestyle.ca. They have a whole bunch of really neat videos and articles over there about your physical and mental health, how to best take care of yourself, and just a whole lot of really interesting things to check out. One of them actually being, there's an article that I'm seeing right here that is titled, Should You Consider Red Light Therapy? Which I must say, it's something I have heard about and been aware of for a while, but it is not something I've yet looked into. And as a young person who has hopped on to the skincare bandwagon, I know I definitely want to check that out because I want to continue to have baby smooth skin for a very long time. So check out everythinglifestyle.ca. You can also listen to the podcast, Everything Lifestyle, on their website. Here's Olivia Dean.

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1: You're listening to 94.7 Star, today's best music. It's Ava here tonight covering for Falco, and I am going to be heading out. It's been fantastic hanging out with you here tonight. Take care of yourself. If you're still on the road, make sure that you stop on by a gas station, get yourself a little pick-me-up, whether that's a coffee or a snack. I'll be back again tomorrow, though, covering for Falco again, so I will see you then. And this next song is actually really fitting. I'm going to leave you with Wiz Khalifa. Here's See You Again. Have a good night.

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2: Gust of 50 and a high of 20 for Friday, periods of rain and 16.
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1: We'll have showers overnight, the possibility of a thunderstorm at a low of 8. Cloudy with showers tomorrow. There's the risk of a thunderstorm. Wind gust to 50 and a high of 20 for Friday. Periods of rain and 16.
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94.7 Star acknowledges that we are on the traditional territories of Treaty Number 1 and Treaty Number 2 and the shared traditional lands of the Cree, Anishinaabewaki, Oji-Cree, Ocheti-Chikoan, and the homeland of Métis peoples. We respect the treaties that were made on this territory.

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0: Think you're a big Ed Sheeran fan? Put your fandom to the test and you could fly away to play with Ed Sheeran. Sing! Win airfare, accommodations, and two tickets to see him this August at Rogers Center in Toronto. To win, listen for the next Sheeran Shuffle. We'll play three of his song clips. Text your guesses to 204-727-STAR. 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Spring. Fresh grass peeking from its winter slumber. Birds shedding winter's chill. And what's this? Well, good day to you, Miss Butterfly. But off you go now, because spring is about to get crazy. 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
1: Brandon School Division unveiled the virtual design for its new $20 million school planned for Brookwood South, just west of 34th Street. Superintendent Matthew Gustafson says the need for additional classroom space is immediate.
2: While the province hasn't necessarily seen the same enrollment growth, Brandon has continued to see enrollment growth even last year. Our forecasts are that enrollment is going to continue to climb. So this helps us keep addressing those additional classes that are in demand.
1: The KDH school will open with capacity for 675 students with the ability to expand to 800. It will also feature a 104-seat child care center, and it's projected to open next fall. Another traffic circle gets first reading at Brandon City Council. Construction of the proposed roundabout would be at 34th and Manitou, supporting future development of Brookwood and Bella Field areas. This announcement part of City Council's Tuesday meeting, which also included Arbor Day plans and the advancing of two AMM resolutions. Brandon police say an 11-year-old at Earl Oxford became violently out of control, damaging school property, punching the principal, and later kicking officers as they tried to escort him out for safety. The incident happened Tuesday in the lunch hour. BPS, the school division, and the family are now working together to support the child and the school community after the chaotic incident. A knife-wielding 37-year-old man tried to smash a motel's front entrance on 18th Street before fleeing just after midnight Wednesday. Officers found him a block away, acting erratically and believed to be on meth. He was arrested with a knife in his jacket and held for court. Finally, the province is expanding mental health supports in rural and northern schools, adding new counselors and mobile response teams to address rising demand. Education officials say youth mental health needs have climbed steadily over the past 3 years, prompting the broader rollout. In sports, Vegas doubles up Colorado 4-2 to take game one of the West Final. The East Final is on in Carolina tonight as the Canes host the Canadiens. And the Montreal Victoire won their first ever Walter Cup, shutting out the Ottawa Charge 4-0. The Blue Jays beat the Yankees 2-1. I'm Frank. For local news and more, visit starfm.ca.
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3: Nothing to tell you on the highways here in Brandon. The 100 to 1700 block of Patricia Avenue East is closed. Aberdeen Avenue closed between 10th and 13th Street. Also, the 200 block of Rideau Street is closed. If you're out and you see something that we should share, text or call me 204-727-STAR. And starfm.ca has all the latest road updates.
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3: Chance of showers, risk of a thunderstorm today, the high 20. Chance of showers, risk of a thunderstorm overnight, low 9. Chance of showers tomorrow, the high 18. And cloudy on Saturday with a high of 20. Right now, it's 8.
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0: 94.7 Star, today's best music morning. I'm Hayden, in for Trent this week. He's on holidays. It's National Talk Like Yoda Day.
1: When 900 years old, you reach, look as good you are not.
0: I was going to do the entire show in a terrible Yoda voice, but I was told no. Probably for the best. Here's the week yet.

Dancing in the Flames. That's the weekend. 94.7 Star at 6:09. It's 8 degrees outside. I'm Hayden. This is a little bit of a weird one. Would you ever wear a blindfold for 24 hours if it meant you would get $10 million? This question was asked online recently, and 3% of people said no. I can't believe that anyone would say no to a deal like that. I would wear that blindfold for a week if it meant I was getting $10 million. Are you kidding?

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1: Still nothing to tell you on the highways here in Brandon. The 100 to 1700 block of Patricia Avenue East is closed. Aberdeen Avenue closed between 10th and 13th. Also, the 200 block of Rideau Street is closed. If you're out and you see something on the roads that we should share, text or call me 204-727-STAR and go to starfm.ca for all the latest road updates.
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1: Chance of showers, risk of a thunderstorm today, the high 20. Chance of showers, risk of a thunderstorm overnight, low 9. Chance of showers tomorrow, the high 18, and cloudy on Saturday with a high of 20. Right now, it's 9.
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94.7 Star, we are the home of the ultimate home makeover. 750 this morning is when we will announce the next qualifier. You could be getting closer to winning over $23,000 in prizing, including a jacuzzi hot tub from Creasy Hot Tubs and Billiards, a Dolphin Bluetooth speaker from Extreme Electronics, a barbecue from Brandon Home Hardware, 1 year of home services from Westman Communications Group. 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
3: Cryptocurrency fraud is hitting Brandon residents hard, with police warning that scammers are using fake trading platforms, romance schemes, and high-pressure investment pitches to steal your money. Investigators say locals lose hundreds of thousands of dollars each year and urge residents to slow down, verify platforms, and never send crypto to someone they haven't met. RCMP and Verdun are warning about a SIM swap scam after fraudsters posing as a TELUS rep took over a couple's phone accounts and drained $20,000 from their bank. Police say residents should be cautious of unexpected calls from telecom providers and verify any requests to access their accounts. Brandon is gearing up for Arbor Day on May 30th, with crews preparing to plant about 800 new trees citywide this year. The free event at the Keystone Center spotlights Brandon's urban forest with tree planting, demos, and family activities. The Victoria Inn's End Hunger Brandon campaign is marking another strong year of community support, and General Manager Brent Miller says the initiative continues to make a real impact.
4: So far in 2026, we've donated $5,600 and just over 1,900 apples and oranges to help students learn. And Helping Hands, we donated over 850 pounds of meat, including beef, pork, and ground beef.
3: Local golfers can also contribute to this initiative by signing up for the 37th annual Hackers Classic Golf Tournament, June 2nd at Wheat City Golf Course. In sports, Vegas cashed in with two goals in the second and two more in the third as they doubled up Colorado 4-2 to take Game 1 of the West Final. Game 1 of the East Finals is on in Carolina tonight as the Canes host the Habs. And Montreal Victoire won the Walter Cup, shutting out the Ottawa Charge 4-0 to clinch the championship 3-1. The Toronto Blue Jays beat the New York Yankees 2-1, powered by rookie Treya Savage's dominant six-inning, two-hit, eight-strikeout performance. Toronto scored both of their runs in the seventh. I'm Frank. For local news and more, visit starfm.ca.
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1: Madonna, Sabrina Carpenter, Bring Your Love, 94.7 Star. Some fans think that Madonna was throwing some shade at Charlie XCX this week. So Charlie did an interview where she said, quote, "I think the dance floor is dead." Well, Madonna responded on social media saying, "If you think the dance floor feels dead, maybe you're playing the wrong music." Madonna's new album dropping July 3rd, by the way. It's been

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1: As you get ready to head to work this morning, nothing major on the highways here in Brandon. A few notes. The 100 to 1700 block of Patricia Avenue East is closed. Aberdeen Avenue closed between 10th and 13th Street. Also, the 200 block of Rideau Street is closed. If you're out and you see something on the roads that we should share, text or call me 204-727-STAR. And starfm.ca has all the latest road updates.
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1: Chance of showers, risk of a thunderstorm today, the high 20. Chance of showers, risk of a thunderstorm overnight, low 9. Chance of showers tomorrow, the high 18, and cloudy on Saturday with a high of 20. Right now, it's 9.
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8: Brandon police say an 11-year-old male at Earl Oxford became violent Tuesday at lunch hour, damaging school property, assaulting staff, and kicking officers as they tried to get him safely out of the building. Police, the school division, and the family are now working together to support the child and reassure parents and the wider school community after the incident. Brandon City Council has given first reading to a plan for another traffic circle in the city, this one proposed for the 34th Street and Manitou Road to support future growth in the Brookwood and Bella Field neighborhoods. Council also highlighted upcoming Arbor Day plans and advanced two AMM resolutions during its weekly meeting. Premier Wab Kanoo says Manitoba's free youth transit program is a smarter investment than restoring 50-50 funding and suggested it could eventually expand to seniors. The Brandon Sun reports municipal leaders and transit unions continue pushing for a return to the old funding model. And the ongoing time change debate has come down to a vote, and Premier Wab Kanoo is asking Manitobans to decide on the issue.
9: Do you want the earlier sunrises in winter with standard time, or do you want the later sunsets in summer with daylight time? Or do you want to keep going back and forth?
8: He says public feedback will guide the government's next steps as it considers the future of daylight saving time in Manitoba. And due to the damp forecast, Friday's Our Journey Indigenous Student Celebration has been moved from the Riverbank Discovery Center to the Manitoba Room at the Keystone Center. The event starts at 8 a.m. with a pipe ceremony through 3:30 in the afternoon with a feast. All community members are welcome to take part. In sports, Vegas doubles up Colorado 4-2, taking a one-game lead in the West Final. And Game 1 of the East Final is on tonight in Carolina, the Canes hosting the Habs. Montreal Victoire won the first-ever Walter Cup, shutting out the Ottawa Charge 4-0. And the Blue Jays edged the Yankees 2-1. I'm Frank. For local news and more, visit starfm.ca.
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10: Highways are looking good this morning. Nothing major to tell you about there. Here in Brandon, a few notes. The 100 to 1700 block of Patricia Avenue East is closed. Aberdeen Avenue closed between 10th and 13th. Also, the 200 block of Rideau Street is closed. If you're out and you see something on the roads that we should share safely, text or call me 204-727-STAR And all the latest road updates are available online, starfm.ca.
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10: Chance of showers, risk of a thunderstorm today, the high 20. Chance of showers, risk of a thunderstorm overnight, low 9. Chance of showers tomorrow, high 18. And cloudy on Saturday with a high of 20. Right now, it's 9.
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94.7 Star, today's best music with Somber and Homewrecker. My name's Hayden, in for Trent this week. What is something totally normal that feels embarrassing? I went to the store after work yesterday. Parking lot busy, absolutely packed. After circling around three or four times, I finally find a spot. But I have kind of parking anxiety, I guess you call it. I was trying to park and people were watching me and I just found it so embarrassing. Absolutely hated it. Is there anything like that for you? You can send me a text, 204-727-STAR. What's something completely normal that feels embarrassing? Your Shaboozy and a bar song.

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You can listen to us on your smart speaker. Just say, hey, Google, play 94.7 Star. It's 7:10, 9 degrees outside. My name's Hayden. We're talking about things that are completely normal but feel embarrassing. Jackie in Neepawa says, I've always been embarrassed trying on shoes at the store. And Heather chimes in on our Fusion Credit Union text line. She says, I don't know why, but it always feels embarrassing opening up presents in front of other people. 204-727-7827. That's 204-727-STAR. What's something totally normal that feels embarrassing?

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1: Highways are looking good this morning. Here in Brandon, the 100 to 1700 block of Patricia Avenue East is closed. Aberdeen Avenue closed between 10th and 13th. Also, the 200 block of Rideau Street is closed. If you're out and you see something on the roads that we should share, text or call me 204-727-STAR. And starfm.ca has all the latest road updates.
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1: Chance of showers, risk of a thunderstorm today, the high 20. Chance of showers, risk of a thunderstorm overnight, low 9. Chance of showers tomorrow, the high 18. And cloudy on Saturday with a high of 20. Right now, it's 9. 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

94.7 Star streaming on the iHeartRadio app. I'm Hayden. What's something completely normal that feels really embarrassing? I hate when people are watching me while I'm trying to park the car. So embarrassing. Nicole in Brandon says, have you ever had to walk to the bathroom in a crowded restaurant? One of the worst things ever. And Dylan also texted me at 204-727-STAR. He says, I do not like doing yard work in front of my house.

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1: Winnipeg police say a two-year interprovincial probe has led to the largest drug seizure in Manitoba's history, with 33 people arrested and more than $37 million in illicit drugs taken off

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2: Trans flight bound for Detroit was diverted to Montreal after a passenger was denied U.S. entry under new rules affecting travelers from countries including Congo. Congo and Uganda are currently battling a rare Ebola outbreak that has sickened hundreds and killed more than 130. Canadian aid workers are now heading to the region to assist with contact tracing, psychological support, and transport to treatment centers. Back here at home, the Victoria Inn's End Hunger branding campaign is making another strong year of community support. And General Manager Brent Miller says the initiative continues to make a real impact.
3: So far since 2026, we've donated $5,600 and just over 1,900 apples and oranges to help students learn. And Helping Hands, we donated over 850 pounds of meat, including beef, pork, and ground beef.
2: Local golfers can also contribute to this initiative by signing up for the 37th annual Hackers Classic Golf Tournament, June 2nd at Wheat City Golf Course. In sports, Las Vegas beat the odds by doubling up Colorado in their own rink. Golden Knights won 4-2 to take the first game of the West Final. Meanwhile, the last standing Canadian team in the hunt for the Stanley Cup will take on the well-rested Carolina Hurricanes in Raleigh tonight to open the East Final Series. The Montreal Victoire captured the first Walter Cup with a 4-0 shutout win over Ottawa. In MLB action, the Blue Jays edged the New York Yankees 2-1 behind rookie Treya Savage, who delivered 6 dominant innings with 2 hits and 8 strikeouts. I'm Frank. For local news and more, visit starfm.ca.
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0: 94.7 Star, today's best music. It's Hayden. I've got Shailene McConnell with me from McConnell Irish Dance here in Brandon. Shailene, first of all, thank you for taking the time this morning. What can people expect from this year's recital? When's it happening? And what are you excited about?
1: Well, good morning, everyone, and thanks so much for having us on to talk about our annual recital. So the annual recital is the culmination of all of the dancers' hard work after a year's worth of classes and performances, and it's held on Sunday, May 24th at the Ukrainian National Hall in Brandon. Show starts at 2 o'clock, but the doors open at 1:30, so you want to get there early so you can get a great seat. And this is actually our first annual recital. So after 14 years of teaching Irish dance in Brandon, we finally have the student base to host a proper annual recital. So we're excited to debut the recital. It'll be a yearly event, and we're looking forward to spreading some Irish culture.
0: What's your favorite part about seeing the students perform at the recital? Is there a moment that always kind of gets you?
1: Well, I know for myself and, of course, our other Brandon instructors, it's the sense of pride watching the dancers' accomplishments, you know, starting from our youngest dancers who are just 2 and a half, all the way up to our adult dancers who may be performing for their very first time as well. So it's just this sense of accomplishment that they've overcome the fears of coming to class, of learning the material, working so hard, and then being able to shine on stage for their family and friends and the general public. It's an incredible feeling as an instructor.
0: It's going to be a great time, Shailene. One more time, where's the recital happening and how can people get their tickets?
1: So recital is at Ukrainian National Hall in Brandon. It starts at 2 o'clock. You want to get there for 1:30 p.m. Tickets are available on a Manitoba-run platform called 3Common. But you can go to our website, mcconnelldancers.com. 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
0: Excellent. Well, Shailene, thank you very much for taking the time this morning.
1: My pleasure. Have a good rest of your day, and thanks so much.
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0: It's Aiden in for Trent this morning. The new Masters of the Universe movie is going to hit theaters on June 5th.
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0: 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Yeah, the event featured 10,000 drones. 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
1: Nothing to tell you on the highways here in Brandon, though. Three notes. The 100 to 1700 block of Patricia Avenue East closed. Aberdeen Avenue closed between 10th and 13th. Also, the 200 block of Rideau Street is closed. If you're out and you see something on the roads that we should share, text or call me 204-727-STAR, and starfm.ca has all the latest road details.
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1: All right, chance of showers, risk of a thunderstorm today, the high 20. Chance of showers, risk of a thunderstorm overnight, low 9. Chance of showers tomorrow.

0: tomorrow, the high 18, and cloudy on Saturday with a high of 20. Right now, it's 9.
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Congratulations, Damian Hamilton of Brandon. Damian entered at Westman Lumber and is now into that grand prize draw on July 24th. Damian also has a chance to win this week's Smitty's gift card. 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
2: 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Spring. Fresh grass peeking from its winter slumber. Birds shedding winter's chill. And what's this? Well, good day to you, Miss Butterfly. But off you go now, because spring is about to get crazy. 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
5: Brandon, police say an 11-year-old male student at Earl Oxford School was exhibiting violent behavior, causing damage to school property Tuesday afternoon. The male student punched his principal and later kicked police officers. He was taken into custody and escorted from the school. Police, the school division, and the family are now working together to support the child, staff, and the school community. Manitoba is expanding mental health supports in rural and northern schools, adding new counselors and mobile response teams to meet rising demand. Education officials say mental health needs have climbed steadily over the past 3 years, prompting the province to broaden services and strengthen early intervention efforts. Brandon, School Division has unveiled the virtual design for a new $20 million school planned for Brookwood South, just west of 34th Street. Superintendent Matthew Gustafson says the need for more classroom space is urgent.
6: While the province hasn't necessarily seen the same enrollment growth, Brandon has continued to see enrollment growth even last year. Our forecasts are that enrollment is going to continue to climb. So this helps us keep addressing those additional classes that are in demand.
5: The KD8 school will initially hold 675 students with room to expand to 800 and will include a 104-seat child care center. It's projected to open next September. Finally, another province could be leaning Saskatchewan's way when it comes to whether clocks need to be changed twice a year. Premier Wab Kanu has launched an online survey to gauge what Manitobans think. And you can get more details and the link to take that survey on our website. In sports, Vegas doubled up Colorado 4-2 to take Game 1 of the West Final. Game 1 of the East Final goes tonight in Carolina as the Canes host the Habs. And the Montreal Victoire won the first ever Walter Cup, shutting out the Ottawa Charge 4-0. In baseball, the Blue Jays beat the Yankees 2-1. I'm Frank. For local news and more, visit starfm.ca.
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9: Nothing to tell you on the highways. Here in Brandon, the Patricia Avenue East closed between the 100 and 1700 block. Also, Aberdeen Avenue closed between 10th and 13th Street. And the 200 block of Rideau Street is closed. If you're out and you see something on the roads that we should share, text or call me 204-727-STAR. And starfm.ca has all the latest road updates.
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9: Chance of showers, risk of a thunderstorm today. Expecting a high of 20. Chance of showers, risk of a thunderstorm overnight, low 9. Chance of showers tomorrow, the high 18. And cloudy on Saturday with a high of 20. Right now, it's 9.
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I'm Hayden in for Trent this week. It is 8:07, 9 degrees outside. We are about 3 minutes away from hearing our next Sharon Shuffle. We are giving you a chance to fly away to see Ed Sheeran in Toronto this August. More details after 18. It's 94.7 Star.

All right, it is time for the Sharon Shuffle. We are giving you a chance to fly away to see Ed Sheeran in Toronto this August. The grand prize includes two tickets to the show, August 22nd in Toronto, round-trip airfare, and hotel accommodations. Here's how it works. I'm going to play the Sharon Shuffle. You're going to hear three Ed Sheeran songs. You have to tell me what those three songs are. Here it is.

Okay, if you think you know what those three songs are, text them right now, 204-727-7827. That's 204-727-STAR, and you could qualify for a chance to fly away to see Ed Sheeran in Toronto later this year.

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1: Highways are looking good this morning. Here in Brandon, a few notes. 100 to 1700 block of Patricia Avenue East is closed. Albertine Avenue closed between 10th and 13th. And also the 200 block of Rideau Street closed. If you're out and you see something on the roads that we should share, text or call me 204-727-STAR. And the latest road updates are at starfm.ca.
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1: Chance of showers, risk of a thunderstorm today, the high 20. Chance of showers, risk of a thunderstorm overnight, the low 9. Chance of showers tomorrow, high 18, and cloudy on Saturday with a high of 20. Right now, it's 11.
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Today's Best Music 94.7 Star with Sophia Kamara, Girls Like You. Good morning, it's Hayden in for Trent. 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That's also how you can book our Brandon Chrysler Dodge Jeep Ram Star Fun Finder, fueled by the co-ops of Westman. 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
1: The largest drug bust in Manitoba's history. That's how Winnipeg police describe a two-year probe that seized more than $37 million in cocaine, meth, and fentanyl and led to 33 arrests. Brandon police were among the agencies involved in taking down the organized crime network, accused of moving drugs across multiple provinces. Cryptocurrency fraud is hitting

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4: Local golfers can also contribute to this initiative by signing up for the 37th annual Hackers Classic Golf Tournament, June 2nd at Wheat City Golf Course. In sports, Vegas cashed in with 2 goals in the second and 2 more in the third as they doubled up Colorado 4-2 to take Game 1 of the West Final. Game 1 of the East Finals is on in Carolina tonight as the Canes host the Habs. And Montreal Victoire won the Walter Cup, shutting out the Ottawa Charge 4-0 to clinch the championship 3-1. The Toronto Blue Jays beat the New York Yankees 2-1, powered by rookie Treya Savage's dominant 6-inning, 2-hit, 8-strikeout performance. Toronto scored both of their runs in the 7th. I'm Frank. For local news and more, visit starfm.ca.
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I've got music from Harry Styles next. He kicked off his tour earlier this week in Amsterdam. The thing is, fans were a little bit upset. So Harry has got this massive stage, including a 10-foot-tall walkway. So fans who bought tickets paid more to have tickets in the pit, had most of their view blocked because of this massive 10-foot-tall walkway. To Harry Styles' credit, he's heard the complaints and he is changing it. Him and his team going to rework the stage so that fans all over the venue can see some Harry Styles. This is Watermelon Sugar, 94.7 Star.

0: 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I'm Hayden in for Trent this morning. Finally, Premier Wob Kanoe talking about seasonal time change. Here's what he said in a video online this week.
1: We might stop changing our time, but which way should we go? Do you want the earlier sunrises in winter with standard time? Or do you want the later sunsets in summer with daylight time? Or do you want to keep going back and forth?
0: Provinces and territories across Canada are starting to end the seasonal time change, and I think it's time for Manitoba to do the same. They actually have a consultation open right now, engagemb.ca/time change, to have your input on how you'd like to see the time change handled. Olivia Dean, so easy to fall in love. I love this song.

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1: Road's still looking good throughout Westman. Here in Brandon, a couple of notes for you. Aberdeen Avenue closed between 10th and 13th. The 100 to 1700 block of Patricia Avenue East is closed. And the 200 block of Rideau Street also closed. If you're out and you see something on the roads that we should share, text or call me 204-727-STAR. And starfm.ca has the latest road updates.
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1: Chance of showers, risk of a thunderstorm today, the high 20. Chance of showers, risk of a thunderstorm overnight, the low 9. Chance of showers tomorrow, high 18, and cloudy on Saturday with a high of 20. Right now, it's 11.
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I Will Wait. My name's Hayden. We are the home of the ultimate home makeover. 10:50 this morning. Your next chance to qualify for that grand prize draw coming up July 24th. 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

Bruno Mars getting the workday started. 94.7 Star, today's best music. I'm Hayden in for Trent this week. So this is my first spring as a homeowner. And something I didn't realize until I became a homeowner was how expensive stuff is for the yard. You know what I'm talking about? We have a little bit of work to do in the yard. So I'm looking to buy some soil. And soil or potting soil, ridiculously expensive if you ask me. But on the other hand, I want the yard to look nice. So it's something I'm going to have to deal with eventually. I want to hear from you. 204-727-STAR. What's something you never understood until you became a homeowner?

What's something you didn't understand until you became a homeowner? This is my first spring as a homeowner. Derek on the Fusion Credit Union text line says, I didn't understand how fast grass grows. I mow the lawn and 48 hours later, it looks like I abandoned the place. Rachel in Minnedosa also chimes in. She says, the moment I became a homeowner, I finally understood why my dad always yelled about the thermostat. Yes. 204-727-7827. That's 204-727-STAR. Tell me something you never understood until you became a homeowner.

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I'm Hayden in for Trent this week. I'm asking you, what's something you never understood until you became a homeowner? I'm doing some work in the yard, and I can't believe how expensive everything is to get this done. I should have known, but ugh. Tom here in Brandon says, I never knew how many noises a house makes. Every night I'm like, was that the fridge or a ghost? And Kendra says, owning a home taught me that weekend plans actually means fixing something you didn't know was broken. I'm learning that too, Kendra.

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1: Chance of showers, risk of a thunderstorm throughout the day, expecting a high of 20. Slight chance of showers, possibly a thunderstorm overnight, low 9. Chance of showers tomorrow, the high 18, and cloudy on Saturday with a high of 20. Right now, it's 12.
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I've got music from Olivia Rodrigo next. Her new album, You Seem Pretty Sad for a Girl So in Love, coming out June 12th. The second single off that new project is coming out tomorrow. The new tune is called The Cure. Olivia actually posted on social media today saying that both the song and a new music video coming tomorrow. Can't wait to check that out. This was the first single off her upcoming album. 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

shot to the top. I've been out of shape, taking out the box. I'm an astronaut. I blasted off the planet, rock to cause catastrophe, and it matters more because I had it. Now I had a thought about wreaking havoc on an opposition. Kind of shocking, they want a static with precision. I'm automatic quarterback. I ain't talking second packet. Pack it up on pack.

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It's Hayden, and that's it for me this morning. Thanks for hanging out. Angie on the way after 10 o'clock.

0: And sometime in Angie's show today, you're going to hear the Sharon Shuffle. Correctly guess all three Ed Sheeran songs, and you could be winning a flyaway trip to see Ed Sheeran in Toronto this August. I'll leave you with Shania Twain. Man, I feel like a woman. Talk again tomorrow.
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1: Hi, how we doing? Welcome. If you are just getting here, happy weekend's eve, as they say. Hope your Thursday is off to an amazing start. Beyonce, Harry Styles, and Billie Eilish coming up, and we got hockey on tonight, game one between the Habs and the Canes, plus our latest contest.

just fly away to play with Ed Sheeran, your chance to win a trip to Toronto. That is also coming up on the show today. Let's get things rolling with Bulow. Here's Not a Love Song.

0: 727 star.
1: Yeah, getting a little closer to the weekend. Short work week for most of us. If you didn't do much over the May long weekend, maybe you were unsure what to do. I didn't do a whole lot myself. There were some suggestions on how to make the most of it at everythinglifestyle.ca. 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And of course, with summer approaching, it's not too late to make some plans. 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Self-care, very important. Sleeping in is a must. Shutting off that alarm clock. 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
1: A high probability of scattered showers for the next few days. Highs of 19 today, low of 9 tonight. Friday, 19 for the high. More chance of showers. And Saturday, 16 with showers.
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6: 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It's Aiden on location here. 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
6: 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I'm Hayden.
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1: Stanley Cup playoffs continue. Game one tonight between the Carolina Hurricanes and the Montreal Canadiens. This series will be lit. Carolina hasn't lost a game in the playoffs yet. They swept round one and two. The Habs are undefeated against the Canes in the regular season. So game one goes tonight in Carolina. And last night, the Vegas Golden Knights beat the Colorado Avalanche 4-2 in game one. They'll play again tomorrow. Yes. Throwing it back with Beyonce. Here's Crazy in Love.

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1: Sorry, ladies. 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He's getting married to Zoe Kravitz. What a lucky guy. The guy moves fast, though. They are already planning a wedding, and sources say it'll be a small, intimate Christmas wedding in the UK. I didn't even know they were dating until just recently. I genuinely had no idea they were a thing. 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
1: Brand new from Gracie Abrams. That one's called Hit the Wall, which is the lead single from her upcoming third studio album titled Daughter from Hell. I love it. She says it's the best thing she's ever done. And the album is going to be tea. Looking forward to it. It drops on July 17th. Here's Devin Cole. I got you.

0: before you go, there's something I want you to have.
1: 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But wait a minute, isn't this...
0: Yeah, yes it is.
1: But I thought the old lady dropped it into the ocean in the air.
0: Well, baby, I went down and got it for you.

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1: All right, you guys, you want to stick around because I do have your cue to text to fly away to play with Ed Sheeran coming up before the end of this hour, okay? That's all I can tell you. We're going to play our Sheeran Shuffle, three of his songs. You're going to text me the name of those songs, and you're going to be in for the grand prize draw on June 8th. Your chance to see Ed Sheeran live in concert in Toronto at Rogers Center August 22nd. We're going to take care of your flights, your accommodation, and we're going to chuck in $500 spending cash for you. So don't go away. Your Sheeran Shuffle is coming up soon. Here's Preston Pablo's latest, 'Cause I Do.

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1: A high probability of scattered showers for the next few days. Highs of 19 today, low of 9 tonight. Friday, 19 for the high. More chance of showers. And Saturday, 16 with showers.
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1: Tesla is discontinuing the Model S and X, but will be releasing a final signature edition. 750,000 of these were built worldwide, and the company raked in $21 million annually. I test drove the X. Very sleek, went fast. And the only reason I even considered owning one was for the dog mode. Because you can lock the car with the AC running for the doggo. I hate leaving my dog at home when I do my running around. I want to take him to the park and I want to go get my nails done, swing by the grocery store, and I want to do it all in one trip. But zero room in them. No trunk space. Barely any room for golf clubs. You have no headroom if you're taller than 5'9". They still making the Cybertruck? The elusive Cybertruck. Maybe they'll sell a few more if they made it look a little less like a dumpster. It's Katy Perry.

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1: That was Rosé and Bruno Mars, and this is your heads up for your Sheer and Shuffle cue to text. It is coming up before the end of the hour. Your chance to fly away to play with Ed Sheeran in Toronto, August 22nd, flights. We're going to get you home, too. Also accommodations, $500 spending cash, and 2 tickets to the show. Don't go away. Cue to text is coming up. Throwing it back with Mariah Carey. Here's Fantasy.

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1: All right, it is time to play our Sharon Shuffle. Your chance to see Ed in concert in Toronto on August 22nd. We're going to take care of your flights, your accommodation, and we're going to hook you up with $500 spending cash. The grand prize draw is happening on June 8th on my show. So what I need you to do right now is text me the names of these three songs in order. And don't forget, spelling is important. 204-727-STAR. Here is your Sharon Shuffle.

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1: The Brandon School Division has released new artist renderings of the K-8 school being built southwest of 34th and Richmond Avenue. Board Chair Linda Ross says the larger school will help ease Brandon's teacher shortage, but increasing class sizes isn't the solution.
2: We're trying not to do that, especially K-3, K-4, because all of the research shows that kids will benefit dramatically from keeping the class sizes lower.
1: The new school is expected to open next fall, and the division continues its push to recruit more EAs. The largest drug bust in Manitoba's history. That's how Winnipeg police describe a two-year probe that seized more than $37 million in cocaine, meth, and fentanyl and led to 33 arrests. Brandon police were among the agencies involved in taking down the organized crime network accused of moving drugs across multiple provinces. The ongoing time change debate has come down to a vote, and Premier Wab Kanu is asking Manitobans to decide on the issue.
3: Do you want the earlier sunrises in winter with standard time, or do you want the later sunsets in summer with daylight time? Or do you want to keep going back and forth?
1: He says public feedback will guide the government's next steps. You can get more details on this story and the link to take the survey on our website. We go from a change in time to a change in how you plant things in your greenhouse. Brandon researcher Dr. Poonam Singh has received $99,000 in federal funding to study greener alternatives to peat in greenhouse production. Her work tests sheep wool waste and biochar as more sustainable materials for growing plants. You can get more details on that story on our website. And finally, the Our Journey Celebration of Indigenous Student Success runs tomorrow. But due to the damp forecast, the event will be held indoors at the Manitoba Room of the Keystone Center. Raven Willoughby with Brandon School Division says they're expecting well over 200 students.
4: Brandon School Division welcomes our kindergartners, our grade 8s and our grade 12s. Assiniboine College and Brandon University welcome their grads and other students that want to celebrate the journey that they're on.
1: It starts at 8 a.m. Friday. Everyone's welcome to take part in the day's events, including the pipe ceremony, grand entry, powwow, barbecue, and a feast. In sports, the Eastern Conference Final opens tonight in the NHL with Carolina hosting Montreal. Puck drop 7 o'clock for the Canes and the Habs. In MLB action, the Blue Jays wrap up their four-game set against the Yankees tonight in the Big Apple. And from the sports injury wire, Winnipeg Jets defenseman Elias Salomonson will be sidelined 5 to 6 months after undergoing shoulder surgery. I'm Frank. For local news and more, visit our website.
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1: A high probability of scattered showers for the next few days. Highs of 19 today, low of 9 tonight. Friday, 19 for the high. More chance of showers. And Saturday, 16 with showers.
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6: There are a few closures in the city to be aware of. The 100 to 1700 blocks of Patricia Avenue, 1500 block on Pacific, 200 block on Rideau, and Aberdeen from 10th to 13th. These are all full closures. Getting some work done there. If you see something we should know about and pass along, you can send that to us on the Star text line, 204-727-STAR.
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1: How you doing today? I've got Lumineers coming up, music from Taylor Swift, and the new track from Madonna and Sabrina Carpenter this hour. Also, do you want to hear the Sheeran Shuffle answers? Thanks to everybody who texted. Stick around and find out if you were correct. If you were, you could fly away to play with Ed Sheeran. Be right back. Here's 1D, What Makes You Beautiful.

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1: Your chance to fly away to play with Ed Sheeran August 22nd in Toronto. A couple of tickets to the show. We're going to hook you up with flights, accommodation, and $500 spending cash. So we played our Sheeran Shuffle. Do you want to know the answers? The songs were Perfect, Castle on the Hill, and Shivers. Three amazing songs by Ed Sheeran. So congratulations if you got them all correct. You are going in the grand prize draw on June 8th. Good luck to you. More chances to qualify this afternoon. 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
1: A high probability of scattered showers for the next few days. Highs of 19 today, low of 9 tonight. Friday, 19 for the high. More chance of showers. And Saturday, 16 with showers.
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2: Over to the PWHL and biggest congrats to the Montreal Victoires, who are the Walter Cup champions, sweeping the series against the Ottawa Charge 4-0 in game four. So they have captured their first Walter Cup in franchise history, and they have become the first Canadian team and only the second franchise to win the championship. Marie-Philippe Poulin, what a beast, what a player. Will this be the year for Montreal in hockey? Game one for the Habs and Hurricanes going down tonight. This is The Weeknd, Take My Breath.

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1: I have the new track from Madonna and Sabrina Carpenter for you next. Madonna is getting set to release a follow-up to her album Confessions on a Dance Floor, which, by the way, is over 20 years old now. So, yeah, been a long time coming. Confessions 2, full of filthy bass lines. It's coming out July 3rd, her 15th studio album. Here's Bring Your Love. 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
1: Well, shoot. You must have heard the news. It is a sad, sad day for Aqua fans. The Danish-Norwegian group behind Barbie Girl has announced their breakup after 30 years. Many people can't believe they were still a thing. It's crazy how they've been together that long and have survived on one great album. The Aquarium, Dr. Jones, Lollipop, Oh My, Roses Are Red, and of course Barbie Girl. That album is lit with bubblegum pop bangers. Man, this is the worst day ever. I have a feeling this song and possibly the entire album will break some streaming records by the end of the week. And I'll admit it, I still bump this song every now and then, but with the windows rolled up. Your retro track brought to you by Meltwich Food Company in Brandon. Here's Aqua.

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1: Hope you're having a great Thursday, getting a little closer to the weekend. 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
1: Well, the last episode of The Late Show with Stephen Colbert airs tonight. Yeah, sad to see the end of The Late Show. It's the end of an era. David Letterman hosted for 22 years. It was great to see him on the show recently. They were chucking furniture and random things off the roof. That was always a great segment. And stupid pet tricks. Stephen Colbert took over in 2015, and he's been hosting almost 11 years. I'm definitely going to miss his Eric Trump impressions the most. That always made me laugh. All the best to Stephen, and good luck with his next chapter with his son and their work on the Lord of the Rings franchise. They're working on a new movie together. Here's Hozier, Too Sweet.

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1: A high probability of scattered showers for the next few days. Highs of 19 today, low of 9 tonight. Friday, 19 for the high. More chance of showers. And Saturday, 16 with showers.
0: Think you're a big Ed Sheeran fan? 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Text your guesses to 204-727-STAR. 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
1: Stanley Cup playoffs continue. Game one tonight between the Carolina Hurricanes and the Montreal Canadiens. This is going to be a fun one. Carolina hasn't lost a game in the playoffs. They swept round one and two, but the Habs are undefeated against the Carolina Hurricanes in the regular season. So game one tonight in Carolina. And last night, the Vegas Golden Knights beat the Colorado Avalanche 4-2 in game one. They play again tomorrow. Latest from Maroon 5, here's Heroin.

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1: Hey, thanks for joining me today. I have time for a few more songs with you, including music from Ed Sheeran. We are going to continue with our Fly Away to Play with Ed Sheeran contest this afternoon. 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Don't go away. More chances to qualify coming up this afternoon. This is Sophia Kamara, Girls Like You.

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1: Benson Boone, Beautiful Things, live from the Fowler Nissan studio. This is 94.7 Star. Good afternoon. My name is Chris Fulcavage. You can call me Falco. Everybody else does. Thank you for tuning in today. We got ourselves a big Thursday. Music news, entertainment, community events. Appreciate you listening. Here's the Backstreet Boys.

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2: Talking about what's on the TV tonight, if you're looking for something to watch, of course, the eyes of the hockey-loving universe will be on North Carolina as Game 1 of the NHL Eastern Final. It's happening. Montreal Canadiens visit the Carolina Hurricanes. Action scheduled to begin at 7 o'clock Central Time. Right now, the Hurricanes, big-time favorites, who have, of course, yet to lose a game in the playoffs. Unbelievable run so far. Meanwhile, there is a lot of talk tonight on the TV about what's happening later this evening, and that is the series finale. It's really the end of an era. The Late Show with Stephen Colbert. Tonight's the final show on CBS and streaming on Paramount+. 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Here's Adele, Rolling in the Deep.

Taylor Swift's Elizabeth Taylor, 94.7 Star, home of the ultimate home makeover, coming up at around 3:50 this afternoon. I've got another qualifier to announce. It could be you if you've entered. 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
2: Cloudy with showers today and the risk of an afternoon thunderstorm. It'll be cloudy tonight. Slight chance of a shower. Possibly a thunder shower late this evening with a low of 9. A mixture of sun and cloud on Friday. A small chance of afternoon showers. Wind gusts of 50 and a high of 18.
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1: 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Then on Sunday,

The kids go crazy for this. Westman Dreams for Kids Children's Country Fair. Free admission taking place. And they've also got that touch a truck, even on Saturday there at the Keystone Grounds. It's a busy weekend. Lots happening, but hopefully you got some plans. 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
1: Got some music news for you. Ariana Grande marking the milestone anniversary of her 2016 album Dangerous Woman with a refreshed extended edition. It's called Dangerous Woman 10th Anniversary Edition. How fitting. Arriving May the 29th, the new album will include added content, updated artwork, and a fan-demanded unreleased track. You'll now bring that album up to 18 songs when it's released, so kind of technically a new, sort of, Ariana Grande song coming up at the end of this month. Meanwhile, Bad Bunny has launched Benito Antonio clothing line with Zara. Only a matter of time. Bad Bunny, icon in the music and now in the fashion world as well. Here's Shawn Mendes, Something Big on Star.

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Shaboozy, a bar song, tipsy. 94.7 Stars, home of Money in a Minute. On weekday mornings, when Trent's around, we like to play that. A jackpot sits at $440. Next chance to play will be on Monday when Trent returns to the morning show and Hayden returns to the afternoons and I return to evenings. But for now, you're stuck with me. I appreciate you listening. Here's Olivia Dean. I could be-

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1: Later on this hour, we will have another qualifier in the Ultimate Home Makeover. Over $23,000 worth of goods and services up for grabs this year in the massive grand prize. Plus, we got all of the weekly qualifiers getting the prize too. We're getting entered in for that. So another name going to be entered in just a little bit. For now, we're talking about some very cool entertainment news. One of my favorite movies of all time, Talladega Nights, The Ballad of Ricky Bobby. It's heading back into theaters this summer to mark the 20th anniversary. Will Ferrell, John C. Reilly, Sacha Baron Cohen. Oh, amazing. Originally released in 2006, the film went on to gross more than $163 million worldwide and, of course, remains one of the most talked about early 2000s movies, Talladega Night, Ballad of Ricky Bobby. We'll have screenings coming up across North America later in June and into July. I want to go check that out again in theaters. Here's Olivia Rodrigo. It's Drop Dead on 94.7 Star, today's best music.

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1: You can text Hayden, say hey. He'll read it when he gets back here tomorrow morning as he continues to fill in for the vacationing Trent. You got myself, Follicle, here with you this afternoon. Remember that later on this hour, just really minutes away now, we're going to be announcing the next qualifier of the Ultimate Home Makeover Contest. 7:50, 10:50, and around 3:50 every weekday. 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Also, later on this afternoon, we're going to be playing another chance to fly away with Ed Sheeran and play the Sheeran Shuffle. If you don't know what that is, stick around. We're going to talk more about it, but your chance maybe see

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1: 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Here's Mark Ronson, Bruno Mars, Uptown Funk. 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
1: Good afternoon. Follicle here with you. The city of Brandon doing something very fun, I think, this spring called Fresh Air Fitness. It's a chance on every Tuesday evening for you to try a new activity for free. On top of that, all participants are entered in to win a grand prize when things are all said and done. So Fresh Air Fitness, they've already been doing a few of these. They did things like pickleball, archery, disc golf. Now, coming up next on Tuesday, it's going to be yoga at Coronation Park, followed by Zumba at the Riverbank Fusion Credit Union stage, and then fishing at Dinsdale Park. Now, all sessions, weather permitting, but check out more details about Fresh Air Fitness. 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It's Jamie Fine, your like.

That's Martin Garrix and Ed Sheeran on 94.7 Star. If you have not heard, we got an incredible Ed Sheeran contest going on right now called the Sheeran Shuffle. Your chance to fly away to play with Ed Sheeran. Now, the grand prize, two tickets to see Ed August 22nd, Rogers Centre, Toronto. Plus, airfare, accommodations, $500 spending cash. Pretty awesome. Your chance to qualify and play. We're going to play in just a few minutes, so stick around. First, it's Soul Decision. Ooh, it's kind of crazy on 94.7 Star.

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2: 1,700 blocks of Patricia, 1,500 Pacific, 200 block of Rideau, and Aberdeen from 10th to 13th. 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
2: Cloudy with showers today and the risk of an afternoon thunderstorm. It'll be cloudy tonight. Slight chance of a shower. Possibly a thunder shower late this evening with a low of 9. A mixture of sun and cloud on Friday. A small chance of afternoon showers. Wind gusts to 50 and a high of 18.
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That's Tay Cruz, Dynamite, 94.7 Star, today's best music. Good afternoon. My name is Falco, and it is time for us to play the Sheeran Shuffle. Your chance to fly away and see Ed Sheeran live in Toronto. Here's the deal. You're going to hear three songs right now from Ed Sheeran very, very quickly. You have to text those song titles to 727 Star. Spelling counts. Punctuation does not. If you miss an apostrophe, that's fine. But the spelling of the song title has to be correct. It's an all automated system with this thing. But if you answer correctly, you get an entry into the grand prize. You can play as much as you like. We do this three times a day. 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Don't have to answer any songs. Just get a free bonus entry as well. But here it is, your three songs. So again, once you know who these other songs are, text 727 star. Listening?

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1: You got to drive home with Falco this week. 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So either avoid the 18th completely and don't go by the Keystone, or make sure to go check it out. 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Here's Eminem on Star.
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Today's best music is on 94.7 Star. Welcome to the Fowler Hyundai Drive at 5. You did it. We made it through another work day together. Congratulations. Oh, so much closer to that weekend. What is it about a short week after a long weekend that just sometimes feels extra long? Eh? But anyway, we're close. So close. Don't hit the wall now. It's Gracie Abrams.

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1: Good afternoon, Follicle here with you, and Amazon MGM just made history while promoting Masters of the Universe. If you've not seen this, a pretty cool spectacle. It was the largest drone light show ever. The event featured 10,000 drones lighting up the LA sky. It officially earned recognition from Guinness World Records. This is all in promotion of the iconic Mattel franchise, Masters of the Universe. He-Man. That movie is coming out in theaters on June the 5th. Meanwhile, other movie news, Michael Bay is set to helm a new military drama centered on Operation Epic Fury. Now, apparently, this one is based on an adaptation by a book made next year or released next year. So somehow, they've already made a deal to have a movie based on a book that is still in development. So the movie, at least a couple years away, but another big one coming from Michael Bay. For now, here's Olivia Dean, Man I Need.

Today's best music is on 94.7 Star. Heads up, of course, hockey fans, like you needed a reminder. Game one, NHL East Finals tonight. Montreal Canadiens taking on the Carolina Hurricanes. 7 o'clock our time. The Hurricanes finally going to lose a game. What amazing run so far. I'm pumped for tonight. Here's the Backstreet Boys. I Want It That Way on Star.

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1: Construction zones popping up on the highway. Be aware of the speed limits as you pass through them. Speed fines are doubled in designated construction areas. In the city, full closures on the 100 to 1700 blocks of Patricia, 1500 Pacific, 200 block of Rideau, and Aberdeen from 10th to 13th. Please avoid those areas. And if you see something we should know about and pass along, send that to us on the Star text line, 204-727-STAR.
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1: Cloudy with showers today and the risk of an afternoon thunderstorm. It'll be cloudy tonight. Slight chance of a shower. Possibly a thunder shower late this evening with a low of 9. A mixture of sun and cloud on Friday. A small chance of afternoon showers. Wind gusts to 50 and a high of 18.
3: 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Fresh grass peeking from its winter slumber. Birds shedding winter's chill. 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
1: Good afternoon. You got Falco here. Appreciate tuning in. Have you voted yet on the time change issue? If you have not heard yet, it was in the news yesterday and today about how the province of Manitoba, Wabkinew, asking for all of our input on the time change. I love that we're finally talking about this because for how many years on the radio, you can go back because I've said this openly on the air many, many times, every time change, can we stop doing this? Can we just stop? So I'm very much for this. If you want to vote one way or the other, of course, I just make your voice heard. But if you're like me and over the years, you're like, can we just please stick with one time if it's daylight savings or if it's whatever it is, let's just stop with the changes every fall and spring. My opinion. All right. So I voted. I hope you do too. And I hope we can join the rest of Western Canada. All right. Everybody else is doing it. Not that it's a good excuse, but really, everybody else is doing it. Here's Jay Lamack running home.

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time today. You got Follicle here with you. I'll be back in again tomorrow for what's always the best show of the week, your Friday show as we head into the weekend. I'm going to go and enjoy the rest of this Thursday. What's left of it is going to be emotional, if I'm being honest. So my son, Jude, and my partner, Amber's daughter, Maddie, they're both graduating high school this year. So tonight's grad photos. Oh, grad photos. I can't believe it's coming up that fast, but just around the corner, we're going to have two grads in our houses. Pretty awesome times. Anyway, big night tonight. I'll talk to you again tomorrow. Until then, as always, have a good one. Cheers.

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2: 94.7 Star's today's best music. It's Ava here with you tonight covering for Falco. Hope you're having a good Thursday today. It's not only Thursday, though. Today is also National Strawberries and Cream Day. Two of the best things ever to be combined. I mean, I think there are just some foods in this world that are just meant to be together. And I mean, without them, we wouldn't have the incredible desserts we have. You think strawberry shortcake, pastries, pies. Whoever decided that berries just belong with cream was so right. And I like to think about whoever first combined the two must have had a moment like in the movie Ratatouille, where, you know, you have the strawberry and the cream, and they both taste so great on their own with their different flavor profiles. But then the moment you put it together, it just creates something new, and it's incredible, and it's just fireworks in your head. That's how I like to imagine that. Here's Cardinal Official on 94.7 Star.

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1: 94.7 Star, today's best music. It's Ava here with you tonight. Hope you're having a fantastic night tonight. It's going to be the weekend soon, which I'm looking forward to. But we got a really cool opportunity here happening at 94.7 Star. How would you like to be the winner of the ultimate home makeover? 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
1: You're listening to today's best music, 94.7 Star. It's Ava here tonight. How's it going? In recent music news, Ariana Grande shared on her Instagram that her album Dangerous Woman is turning 10 years old this year, which for me, that's just insane to think about. I remember back when that was released and all the iconic looks that came with that era. Just a whole lot of icon right there. She also shared that she is going to be releasing a refresh version of the album next week. It's going to be featuring 18 tracks, which means there's going to be some new content in there, which is really exciting to look forward to see what she's been cooking up to add to the amazing repertoire that is Dangerous Woman. The original album was released back in 2016 and debuted at number 2 on the Billboard 200 chart. And Ariana Grande also shared in her Instagram post a lovely message for her fans where she thanked them for their support over the past decade. And she shared that the album and that era of her career holds a very special place in her heart because of all the memories she has that are connected to that. The Dangerous Woman 10th Anniversary Edition album is going to be released next week on May 29th. So keep your eyes and ears out for it. It's going to be fantastic. Here's the Jonas Brothers. We go together.

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